0: Music, The Voice.
1: Let's get the party started. See you at the bar, you was hardly talking. That's when I knew that your heart was scarring. Friends to lovers need a part to star in. Like, wait, babe, let me ask your pardon.

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1: Right here on
0: The Voice. We love music.

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But I ain't staying no more. I found an open door. No more tears cutting my face. I'm out of this place.

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1: Let's get the party started. See you at the bar, you was hardly talking. That's when I knew that your heart was scarring. Friends to lovers need a part to star in. Like, wait, babe, let me ask your pardon. This ain't Gucci, this is Prada, darling. If you want something, you can ask.

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0: We love music.
1: Let's get the party started. See you at the bar, you was hardly talking. That's when I knew that your heart was scarring. Friends to lovers need a part to star in. Like, wait, babe, let me ask your pardon.

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1: A little louder.
0: We love music. Yeah, yeah.
2: Hey, we are
0: BTS.
1: Yes.
0: This is Swim.
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0: The Voice. We love music.

0: 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A little louder. We love music.
1: Hello Bulgaria, this is DJ Goja and you are listening to my hit single Michiko on Radio The Voice.